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2: Okay, you're listening to Global Theory on WCNI New London. This is Hal James from Atoka Baroque. You probably listened to me this morning, but if you didn't, I've been in this place twice today bringing music to you. It was Baroque music this morning. It's Celtic music this evening. So I hope you're enjoying the mix so far. I'd like to open the final hour of the program with a piece, McIntosh's Lament. This is a piece that was collected, a Scottish piece collected by Robert Burns, and this features the Scottish Early Music Consort.

0: From the Bureau of Economic Geology, this is Earth Date. A million Americans listen to this show each week, some at EarthDate.org, but the huge majority on the radio. That's because, in our increasingly online world, radio is still the leading way people consume media. It began when an engineer named Reginald Fessenden improved on early transmitters to create a continuous stream of radio waves. In 1906, he made the first broadcast of himself playing the violin and singing, a one-man talent show that almost no one had a receiver to hear. That quickly changed. In 1920, the first commercial station went on air in Detroit. Within 4 years, there were 600 stations across the country as sales of home radios boomed. In 1927, the government created the FCC to parcel out different wavelengths to radio stations. In the 100 years since, those grew to 15,000 stations in the U.S., among 44,000 worldwide, delivering some famous radio moments that united us all. FDR guided America through the Depression with his radio fireside chats. Rock and roll was born, largely as a radio phenomenon. Millions listened to Neil Armstrong's first words from the moon. 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I'm Scott Tinker.
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0: From the Bureau of Economic Geology, this is Earth Date. Scientists studying ponderosa pines in a Colorado forest were interrupted by a wildfire, which led them to a surprising discovery. The researchers were investigating the tree's photosynthesis, during which they take in CO2 through pores in their needles, called stoma. When heavy smoke from the wildfire filled the forest, the scientists had their equipment in place and operating, and witnessed something unexpected. The trees held their breath. They closed their stoma, apparently to stop the smoke from entering. The scientists combed past research for something similar and found a study from 100 years earlier that showed coal smoke caused a different species of pine to produce a semi-permeable pitch blocking their stoma to exclude the smoke while still allowing some CO2 to enter. In both cases, reduced CO2 meant reduced photosynthesis, which meant the trees produced less glucose. Glucose powers the growth of new wood and new needles to conduct more photosynthesis. So when the trees close their stoma, it slows growth. Other scientists estimated that the tree's growth rate during these smoky conditions fell by up to 15% as they traded growth for protection from smoke. Clearly, over millions of years of evolution, this has proven a successful strategy. Understanding it will help scientists better predict how forests may be shaped by wildfires in the future. I'm Scott Tinker.
2: Okay, I hope you've enjoyed the mix this evening. I'd like to close with a harp piece by Turl Carolyn. This is entitled Lord Anshikan, and this features Carol Thompson on harp. You've been listening to Global Theory on WCNI New London.

All right. Thanks a lot for tuning in to WCNI New London Ground Zero Radio. We're beaming out to you with 250 watts. We're squeezing it out of our temporary antenna right here at the campus of Connecticut College. Thanks a lot for tuning in. I'm Captain Z. I'll be spinning the tunes for the next few hours into the wee hours. Stick around. I've got jazz. I got creative music. Whatever that is, I call this thing the Ticket to Everywhere, Ticket to Everywhere, Ticket to Everywhere, Ticket to Everywhere, Ticket to Everywhere, Ticket to Everywhere.

All right. We're back in New London. Floating up in the stratosphere. With some German-inspired Kosmische music. From back in the 70s. Let's see. Working our way backwards through that set. Oh, by the way, this is the Ticket to Everywhere radio show. I'm Captain Z. Thanks a lot for sticking around. If this is your thing, stick around. In the background, we have an album, solo album from Edgar Froese. His album called Aqua. He's passed, but his music lives on anyway. Edgar Froese's album called Aqua. We're listening to NGC 891. Edgar Froese, one of Tangerine Dream's founders, and really the guiding, he's pretty much the guiding light until the end. Oh, before this, it was an Italian, contemporary Italian producer, musician, DJ. His name is Gaudi. And he has a group he calls the Gaudi Kosmische Trio. Kosmische being the kind of like the spacey krautrock stuff. So anyway, the Gaudi Kosmische Trio. And we heard a title cut to his album called Torpedo Forward. That came out just a couple years ago. Prior to Gaudi, it was the XAM Duo. I think they're from England. Don't quote me. From their second album, simply called XAM Duo 2. And we heard a thing called Cold Stones. Certainly vibing on the Kosmische thing. Before the XAM Duo, it was Gaudi with his Kosmische Trio from the album Torpedo Forward, and we heard Awa, Awa, Awa. And as always, at the top of the hour, around 9 o'clock, we listen to a band called Malambo from their album called and we heard a title cut. That's where we've been. Nice to have you aboard. Nighttime is the right time. Let's do a little biz and we'll get back to the music. I want to let you know about Forgotten Felines. Forgotten Felines of Connecticut. They're located in Westbrook, Connecticut. And they're looking for volunteers 18 years and older to help keep the shelter clean and the kitties healthy and happy. 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They provide social and essential services at no cost for people of all ages who live in Pawcatuck, Stonington, North Stonington, and Mystic, Connecticut, as well as Westerly, Rhode Island. 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
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Oh yeah, we got some Moog synthesizers, some kind of... This is like the Berlin, what do you call the Berlin sound from the 70s. This is this pulsing thing. Oh yeah, takes you on a trip.

All right. Just look up at the clock, and it's already 10 o'clock. A couple minutes after. How you doing, everybody? This is WCNI New London, Ground Zero Radio, coming at you from the campus of Connecticut College. Beautiful summer evening here. Or night, I guess. It's night. It's officially night. Every time I come to the studio for the 9 o'clock start of my show, it gets a little darker, a little darker. Last time I was here, 2 weeks ago, the light was, you know, this western sky was still kind of bluish. And there was a fingernail moon and a bright star. Not Venus, but another bright star right next to the moon. Tonight, when I got here, it was darker, much darker, almost night. The moon wasn't to be seen. It's already gone full, and now it's a waxing gibbous, something like that. But the western sky was beautiful, dark pastels, and that star was still there, that I guess from 2 weeks ago. Jupiter, maybe? Everything's cool by the pool here at WCNI New London. No wind, you know. Still nights in New London are semi-rare, I guess. You know, every time I'm up here at the station, we're on high ground, and it's always breezy. Tonight, it's dead still. All right, well, let's go backwards. We finished up with Amendul 2. Amendul 2, German band from the 70s. The album is called Wolf City, and we heard Wei der Wind in an der einer Straße. Oh, some kind of street, right? A single street. Maybe a dead-end single street. Something about a dead-end. Yeah, all you German speakers out there, check out Amendul 2's album called Wolf City, and the title of the song, Wei der Wind am Ende einer Straße. Prior to that, we heard the title cut, Wolf City, from Amendul 2. Before that, it was a band called Agitation Free, another 70s kind of crowdish rock electronica kind of a band. Oh, this one came out later. This came out in the 90s. The band is Agitation Free. The album was called River of Return. And we heard Susie Sells Seashells at the Seashore. And, yeah, Agitation Free, and then things got a little messed up in there. I think that was this. Oh, we heard some Edgar Froese. Yeah, that's where we started a set of Edgar Froese. He of the, he started, basically, he was there when Tangerine Dream formed. He went on his own and did an album called Aqua, and we heard NGC 89, or 891. All right, that's where we've been. Anything I have to tell you? I'm going to do a little biz. I want to let you know about Kitty Harbor. Kitty Harbor Incorporated is a no-kill nonprofit cat sanctuary run entirely by volunteers and funded by donations. 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

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For you out-of-towners. All right. I'm Captain Z. This is the Ticket to Everywhere. Kind of messing around with some 70s proggy kind of stuff, or whatever you want to call it. Been kind of Germanic next for a while. We're going to go to a band who I always thought was German but was English. The band is called Nektar. They're coming up in a bit.

And we're back. Take a little pause for the cause. Take a look around. See which way the wind blows. All right, let's see. Working our way backwards through that set. That was Can. We heard some music from Can. We heard Can's from their album called Soon Over Babaluma. We heard Splash. Yeah, almost fusion. Almost fusion rock jazz right there. Can was before that from their album called Landed. And we heard Vernal Equinox. That was a good one. I enjoyed that. I hope you enjoyed that. Before that, we heard I think it was pretty much side two of the original LP. The band was called Nectar. And the album was called A Tab on the Ocean. We heard three things. Working through that, we heard Desolation Valley, which rolled into Crying in the Dark, which rolled into King of Twilight. All from Nectar's album called A Tab on the Ocean. I always thought they were German. They have that German thing. I think they kind of came up out of Germany, but they were English artists. Nectar. And we started that set off with the title cut from Can's album called Future Days. A lot of German-inspired prog art rock right there. I think we're going to roll into one more German thing from a band called Guru Guru. They have an album called Kangaroo. Like a kangaroo. Kangaroo. They have a tune called Oxymoron. We're going to get down to I don't know what the Germans were thinking. We're going to get down into the blues. Somehow.

Well, well, well. It looks like we had an equipment failure. Oh, wait. It was a human failure. We need AI. We need AI on non-commercial radio to make mistakes go away or never happen. For perfection rules. That's where we're going. Yeah, ticket to everywhere, rolling down the tracks. I'm Captain Z. Here every other Friday evening from 9 till midnight and beyond. Oh, let's see. Nice to have you aboard. We're putting out 250 watts here in New London. And we're on the internet. And that's where hopefully a lot of you are listening. You can find us at WCNIRadio.org or your TuneIn app or your iHeartRadio. Just search for WCNI. We've got a digital feed going out. We just finished up with some music from Kangaroo. Or no, from Guru. Well, the band is Guru Guru. The 70s kind of, well, you heard it, stoner rock kind of a thing. From their album called Kangaroo. Well, we heard Oxymoron. Then it was some Can before that. Several things from Can. Soon, from their album called Soon Over Babaluma, we heard Splash. Before that, it was Can from their album called Landed, and we heard Vernal Equinox. And then before that, that was it. That was that set. And then it was Nectar before that. But that was the last set. So there you go. It's close to the top of the hour. I want to let you know that you're tuned to WCNI New London. We're beaming out to you from the campus of Connecticut College. We're listener supported. The college obviously helps us in a big way. But the grease and the gas, we have to purchase that using the funds that you, the listeners, provide us. So thanks a lot for helping us out during our marathon in April. Appreciate it. Mm-mm. Yeah, we make sure every dollar you donate is used effectively. You know, look around the studio here. It's still, you know, this studio could be from 1976 instead of 2026. I like it. It has the vibe is good. I don't know about you, but I need to take a pause for the cause. If you haven't already, get yourself out to that refrigerator and get yourself something frosty and refreshing. The heavy lifting's done for the night. It's time to relax. Get something from that roof, something frosty and with a big malt backbones, hammering the hops. That's where it's at this time of night. And as always, the smoking lamp is lit, so light them up if you got them. And we're going to take a little pause for the cause.

We're not going anywhere. Okay. It's not the Bo Diddley beat, but it's a good beat.

And we're back in New London. Taking a look around, see which way the wind blows. Yeah, ticket to everywhere. This is the ticket to everywhere. Rolling down the tracks all summer long, every other Friday evening here at WCNI New London. I got at least two more shows before the summer schedule's out, I believe, so set your calendars for that. Let's see. Oh, working our way backwards through that set. The last thing we heard, it was the band is called Magma. They're from France, and back in the 70s, they had a certain thing going on. Anyway, we heard the title cut from the album called Udu Voodoo. Yeah, Udu Voodoo is what we heard. Oh, oh, oh, da-da-da-da-da-da. And before Udu Voodoo, we heard several things from an album, kind of an all-star album. The album is called 801 Live. The band is called 801. But it's Phil Manzanera, the guitarist, and kind of the brains behind it. But Eno shows up on this album, not just like randomly, but he's like all over this album. He's part of 801. Anyway, we heard several things from 801 Live. What would we hear? We heard Third Uncle. Oh, Miss Shapiro. Yeah, it ended with Third Uncle and then Miss Shapiro, the Kinks thing, right? Wasn't that the Kinks song, Miss Shapiro? Oh. Babies on Fire, we heard. Phil Manzanera, I believe, doing the guitar work. Babies on Fire, the original version on Eno's Here Come the Warm Jets album. That one featured Robert Fripp on the guitar and just ripping it up. One of the hardest guitar solos ever. And then before that, it was Eno from his album called Here Come the Warm Jets, and we heard Blank Frank, and that featured Robert Fripp. Ugh. Just damaging his guitar. Oh, and then 801 Live again before that. Oh, it was a long set. Well, Fat Lady from Limburg, the Eno tune. And we started the whole thing off with Guru Guru from their album called Kangaroo. And we heard Oxymoron. Some really nice stoner blues. From back in the krautrock days of the 70s. All right. Let's go to an English kind of prog jazz rock band called Coliseum.

It's a little different. England had a thing called Valentine's Sweet, and then over in the United States we got a thing called The Grass is Greener. A lot of the same stuff, but anyway, we're going to go to the American version, and we're going to hear The Grass is Greener. Enjoy.

0: What do you say now that you and I join up, do a little duet here and tell the folks all about Istanbul?
1: Well, that goes along pretty good. I think I'd like that.
0: I want to tell you something, Connie. Hang on to the microphone tight here in the middle in the release, because Ziggy Elman blows up a real tempest on the trumpet during this number.
1: And he's the one that can blow one up, too.
0: Ain't he the one? Yes, sir. Hold tight, everybody.

Avenue, Melanie D, 22 by Body Shop. We followed up with Mary D. Ghost, or Mary D. Ghost, and the other one, D. Ivy, by the Mary Matt. And we continued on with Queen Mary Scott. That one comes out of the 1944 film Going My Way. Won the Academy Award for Best Original Song by Dean Crosby also. And then Three Little Fishies, Jay Kaiser, featuring singers Jimmy Quinn and Harry Babbitt. And you notice a little trend. I decided to start playing some songs. These are all wartime songs. They're songs for the depression that

This is Cindy. I just wanted to let you guys know that we're having some technical difficulties at the station, so bear with me, and I'll get to the bottom of it. That's the one thing about college radio. You never know what to expect. Stay tuned.

This is Cindy again, and we're just about, I just figured out what was wrong. Anyway, thank you for staying tuned, and WCNIRadio.org, where there's always a surprise.

A buzzer took a monkey for a ride in the air. The monkey thought that everything was on the square. The buzzer tried to throw the monkey off of his back, but the monkey grabbed his neck and said, "Now listen, Jack. Straighten up and fly right. Straighten up and fly right. Straighten up and fly right. Cool down, Papa, don't you blow your top. Ain't no use in diving. What's the use of jiving? Straighten up and fly right. Cool down, Papa, don't you blow your top." The buzzer told the monkey, "You are choking me. Release your hold and I will set you free." The monkey looked the buzzer right dead in the eye and said, "Your story is so touching, but it sounds just like a lie. Straighten up and fly right. Straighten up and stay right.

0: be higher, higher. Right in the pure space, not to love the purer. It's a great disgrace, so be higher, higher. Right in the pure space. When her gerbil says, behold the world in space, be higher, higher. Right in her gerbil space, when her Göring says, they'll never bomb this place, be higher, higher. Right in her Göring space, are we not the Superman? Aryan pure Superman.
1: Yeah, be Mr. Superman.
2: Super duper Superman.
0: Is this not

Ain't that beautiful? My symphony, a masterpiece. I can hear you saying, what is that haunting refrain that I hear in the air? Here and there, everywhere. It's just a beautiful train that keeps haunting my brain constantly.

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Eskimo bells up in Iceland are ringing. 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

0: Tommy, what's he got there?
1: Why, that's a clarinet, Edith.
0: What's he doing with it?
1: He's trying to show you how the music goes around and around.
0: Oh, he can't show me how the music goes around and around on a straight instrument.
1: Ouch. Kick it, Sid. 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
0: Boy, he can kick it for my money.

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3: WCNI New London. We started up with It's Only a Paper Moon by Paul Whiteman and his orchestra featuring the singer Peggy Healy. And we went on with Spike Jonze, the satirical Der Fuhrer's face. Spike Jonze and his city slickers. And we continued with Inka Dinka Doo by Jimmy Durante, and the music goes round and round. That was Tommy Dorsey and the Clambake 7, featuring the singer Edith Wright. We're going to follow up with Your Feet's Too Big by Fats Waller, and that one goes out to Jenny in Indiana, because your feet's too big.
4: Who's that walking around here?
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WCNI, New London. We started up with Your Feet's Too Big by Fats Waller. And we continued with the fun with the Hut Sut Song, 1941. Freddie Martin and his orchestra with Eddie Storr doing the vocals. What a great pick-me-up song. I had a lot of fun listening to that. Then we continued with Jada. Jada, Jada, Jing, Jing, Jing by Tommy Dorsey. And the next song goes out to the marvelous Miamian mensch known as Sandy Levy. Accentuate the positive. The Artie Shaw Orchestra with the vocals by Imogene Lean.

Lynn. We followed up with Personality by Johnny Mercer, who also sang and composed the song, and the Pied Pipers. And then we started on a new favorite, Louis Jordan. We did four songs in a row, starting up with Ain't Nobody Here But Us Chickens. Louis Jordan, Is You Is or Is You Ain't My Baby. Louis Jordan and Choo Choo Boogie and Caledonia by Louis Jordan. All of these were with his orchestra, the Timpani Five. We're going to follow up next with Pigfoot Pete by Martha Ray. You can give us a call here at 860-439-2850 and let me know if you like the music.

WCNI New London. We're wrapping up with the novelty songs, the wartime novelty songs. And we started up with Pigfoot Pete by Martha Ray. Martha Ray was an anomaly because she was an actress, a comic, and a singer. And she put her career on hold so that she could tour for the USO throughout World War II. And because of that, they made her an honorary colonel. She played in with Freddie Slack on piano, and it's a great boogie-woogie song. We continued on with Rum and Coca-Cola, and Rum and Coca-Cola goes out to my dad, Alfonso, with the Vic Schoen Orchestra backing them up. And that song, Rum and Coca-Cola, was written by the composer and comic Maury Amsterdam of the Dick Van Dyke Show fame. We continued with Don't Sit Under the Apple Tree with Glenn Miller and his orchestra featuring the singer Marion Hutton. And then we finished up with Chattanooga Choo Choo by the Andrews Sisters. That was featured in the film Sun Valley Serenade in 1941. It was a big hit. And backing them was Tex Beneke and the Modernaires. We're going to continue with some romantic instrumentals to wind down. I hope you like them. And we're going to start up with Deep Purple by the lovely Helen Forrest.

WCNI New London. You started up with Deep Purple by the lovely Helen Forrest. You turned the tables on me with featuring singer Helen Ward and backed up by Benny Goodman and his orchestra. Dancing in the Dark by Artie Shaw and his orchestra, and Moonglow by Artie Shaw and his orchestra. We continued on with Artie Shaw Jungle Drums with a very young Buddy Rich on drums. Moonlight Serenade, 1939, Glenn Miller and his orchestra. Absolutely sublime arrangement. And we followed up with Don't Be That Way by Ozzie Nelson and his orchestra. Following up, we're going to start up with The Woodchopper's Ball.

Oops. We really are having technical difficulties today, but that's okay. That's what college radio is, and it's live. So we're going to start up again. This is actually a favorite of mine, The Woodchopper's Ball by Woody Herman. And we're starting up now. Thank you.

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0: WCNI New London, we wrapped up with, or actually started up with, Woodchopper's Ball with Woody Herman and his orchestra, Steady Nelson on the trumpet, Body and Soul by Coleman Hawkins and his orchestra. Coleman Hawkins did his one time, he did his sax solo, one take. He just walked in the studio and knocked it out of the ballpark. We proceeded with Glenn Miller, Tuxedo Junction. Take the A-Train, Duke Ellington and his orchestra. A String of Pearls, but Bobby Hackett. Don't Get Around Much Anymore, Duke Ellington. And we wrapped up with Opus No. 1, Dorsey, Tommy Dorsey and his orchestra.

WCNI New London. We're wrapping up tonight with starting up with I'm Getting Sentimental Over You by Tommy Dorsen. Once in a While by Tommy Dorsen. Summertime, also Tommy Dorsey. And Putting on the Ritz. On a Slow Boat to China with Harry Babbitt and Gloria Wood. Begin the Begin, 1945 with the Artie Shaw Orchestra. And we're going to finish this last one for all of you dreamers. Dream by Bide Piper. It was recorded in 1945. And of special note, I send this out to my precious daughter, Fen. I love you. Good night.

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0: Tumbly here. We're talking baseball. So get your Cracker Jacks, get your Baby Roots, and get your Dippin' Dots. We're talking baseball. Red Sox, White Sox, Bad Sox, Black Sox.
1: Yeah.
0: Shoeless Joe sure could hit the ball. Too bad he couldn't read it all. Eddie Goodell, 3'7", got the pitcher stressing. Now he's sitting up in heaven. Where have you gone, Joe D'Amigo? Where have you gone? It's DiMaggio.
1: Yeah.
0: I'm with Mr. Sinatra.

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She took my love and ran around. Well, chicks are like that, you know what I mean? Every single guy in town. Oh, man, that's the absolute worst. I mean, they'll really just take your love and run around. And, I mean, they can really break your heart if you're a total downer. Yeah. And I think I heard it all here, right here on WCNI New London. Man, that's heavy.

One love, this is Pablo Moses. When I'm in New London, I listen to WCNI, New London, Connecticut, Ground Zero Radio, for the best in reggae sound. Jackie Rastafari.

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It was nice to know my life had been lived before, but I can't see myself in the books that I read anymore. Tired eyes wander into their own sight. Leaving a body unscripted and forced to improvise. By being so much as I was getting so far away from anything that I had ever known. Everyone and night had fallen. I could no longer find my way, Lord. And the moon came up high, and I said, take me home to anyone. 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

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And you know I had to laugh when I wished that I was like that moon on her path, or that train on her track. 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
0: Have you practiced the most popular bird songs for the year?
1: Of course.
0: Catchy. I like it. Okay, River.
2: Dude.
0: How's the temperature?
2: It's a refreshing 52 degrees, man. Perfect for a little riverside shoeless relaxation.
0: Ah, good. Owl, you here?
3: Quash.
0: Hoo-hoo, Jashkin. I am. Look, you know the drill. Sleep during the day, scare the kids at night.
3: Perfect. I love my job.
0: Oak tree?
4: Sup?
0: Still in the same place I left you last year. That's what I like. 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
0: I know. I love it. Turtle. Turtle.
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0: He's late every morning. 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Has anybody seen Mr. Squirrel?
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All men wanna do is fight with each other, while women become doctors and teachers and mothers. 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How do we treat them? Well, some men beat them. They've been abused, broken, and abandoned, accomplished as much.

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Good morning, everyone just tuning in. My name is Brian, bringing you the Twisted Roots Show for the next 3 hours or so. Thanks for joining me this morning. We're going to be mixing up some roots, rock and roll, and Americana, and singer-songwriter, all that sort of stuff. Putting in a blender and call it the Twisted Roots Show. And we are still in our COVID edition, so this was recorded during the week, not too many days ago, just a couple days out, and we're airing this on a Saturday morning for your listening pleasure through the modern technology time shift, and doing my best here to bring you a bunch of new releases. And we're going to jump right into something that just came out this past week called The Third Gleam. And the name of the band, of course, is the Avett Brothers. Not of course, maybe you don't know them, but they've been around for many, many years, and their new album is pretty good. It's pretty much all acoustic, and we're going to hear something from the Avett Brothers called The Third Gleam. And again, the album is called Prison to Helven.

Ryan out of Austin, Texas. That's something from Rodney Rice, independent artist. And really, in the truest sense of the word, he literally hand-signed every CD and mailed it himself, and not too many big-budget albums going out here, but this was a great album from this past year. It came out a couple months ago from Rodney Rice called Same Shirt, Different Day, and we just heard a cut from Rodney Rice called Right to Be Wrong. It's his second album that he's put out, and the guy just really wears his heart in his sleeve. Great roots rock and Americana from a singer-songwriter. If you want to check that out, go to Rodney Rice's website. I would recommend that. And Emily Barker, another cut off of her A Dark Murmuration of Words with Any More Goodbyes. And we got the set of music start with Ava Brothers. All right, we're going to go to Boston, Massachusetts right now to hear some new music from a guy named Bobo Burns. And he definitely has a pub rock, roots rock and roll sound to his music. And we're going to hear something off its brand new album, Sea Green No. 5, we're called When We Ride.

talking like a Lord knows the reason. I'm just a cowpoke from Cheyenne to Douglas. The ranges I know, 'cause I drift with the wind. No one cares where I go.

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And I'll go back to beans. And I'll pick up a tennis spot in Prescott, I know, riding the Bronx in the big rodeo.

Ann from the T-Bone Burnett produced album, self-titled, release from Logan Ledger. We just heard I'm Gonna Get Over This Sometime. And we went all the way up to Saskatoon, Canada to hear Colter Wall, some new music from him. Definitely sounds like he should be up there in northern Canada with that whole cowboy thing going. And he remade the old Western standard called Cowpoke. Pretty good album from Colter Wall called Western Swings and Waltzes. And then we heard something from Mac Gaydon, who played guitar for many, many different artists, most notably J.J. Cale for many years. And he gave us a song called Sweet Soul Song off his Come Along release. And Bobo Burns got this set of music started. And we're going to shift gears into a bit more of a mellow tone going with something from Marshall Chapman. She has a new album out, a lot of covers on this, and she's a singer-songwriter out of the Austin, Texas area. She's also a well-known author of a few different books, and her new album, though, has a lot of covers, and it's a good-sounding album called Songs I Can't Live Without, and we're going to hear a cover, a very heartfelt tribute to the old Bobby Charles song, Tennessee Blues. So here is Marshall Chapman.

and some new music from Dustin Arbuckle and the Damnation Society with a song called Darlin' Dear, kind of blurring the lines of some harmonica-based blues, but that particular cut had a bit more of a rootsy feel to it. New album is called My Getaway, and Arlo McKinney, the last artist to get signed on the Oh Boy record label, and this one had a bit more of a John Prine feel. Last week I played one that had a bit more of electric guitar, and Arlo is no slouch with the words. Kind of an interesting song if you heard that one called We're All Right. And the Almond Betts Band carrying on the torch of the Almond Brothers. And we heard from brand new music from those guys called the Magnolia Road. And the former leader of a band called Semi-Twang gave us some new music called Happiness Is Hard to Find off his Modern Folk Volume 2. And we got this set of music started with Marshall Chapman. All right, I'm going to play something now from a artist I've played for many years in my show, Alejandro Escovedo. The guy is a kind of a legend in the roots rock and also got his start in the punk scene many, many years ago with a band called The Nuns back in like 1979, I think. And he has a

new EP he just put out there called Live on World Cafe, and we're going to hear something that came off of Alejandro's last studio album called Outlaw For You, but you're going to hear the live version of it. So let's let Alejandro take it away.

You are tuned to WCNI New London 90.9 FM, and my name is Brian, bringing you the Twisted Root Show, another set here this morning. Thanks for joining me if you're just waking up, and we're going to jump right into the music. We're going to play something by an artist named Otis Gibbs, and the guy is a great singer-songwriter. His new album's a little bit more of an electric feel to it. It's called Hoosier National, and we're going to hear a cut from Otis called Built Trailer. And this is a real interesting song. I had to look this up. Otis Gibbs, not only is a singer-songwriter, he's also a painter and does some pretty cool folk art, and he wrote a song about Built Trailer, who was an emancipated slave way back in the 30s, and started to paint onto cardboard or whatever else he could find. He was basically a homeless man living in the back of a funeral parlor, of all things. And right now, Bill's paintings are hanging in the Smithsonian. The guy is well-regarded. Unfortunately, he never really got a chance to see that before his passing. But it's a pretty cool song and kind of dredging up some history. So I'm going to play something right now from Otis Gibbs, simply called Built Trailer.

San Antonio, Texas. That was John Denny with a song called Creole Lady, and another cut from the Larry Schmidt release Words, with, of course, a cover of Neil's Cowgirl on the Sand. Good sounding stuff there from Larry Schmidt. We got this set of music started with Otis Gibbs. We're going to go up to the Great White North right now to hear a band called Elliot Brood off their brand new release called Keeper. And here is Elliot Brood giving us a cut called Full of Wires.

0: and any fans of the Exile on Main Street era Rolling Stones should take note. That's something from the Apocalypse Music Group off their simply titled Roots Rock release with a song called Translate. And before the Apocalypse Music Group, we heard John Seeger, something new from him, a former member and leader of the band called Semi-Twang, and he gave us a cut called Happiness is Hard to Find, and Elliot Brood got this set of music started. And we're going to go back up to the Great White North right now to hear something from Coulter Wall, the guys from Saskatoon, Canada. That definitely qualifies as the Great White North. And this is something that's kind of almost like a humorous song off his brand new release, Western Swing and Waltzes. And we're going to hear Coulter Wall giving us a cut called Talkin' Prairie Boy.
1: Talkin' Prairie Boy.

swinging a driver at a big bull moose keeps getting on the goddamn property, or so he says. Cigarettes are expensive and whiskey ain't cheap, and winters are bitter but the summers are sweet, and you can get some modestly priced smokes over at the Res, if you're so inclined. My time spent in the big blue van, just traveling the country with a five-piece band. Pick a little for the folks and sing when I can, granted I'm sober. And other days are meant for choring, just working at the ranch to stave off boredom and keeping the calves from finding new ways to keel over. Just living a dream. I was cooling my heels down in Tennessee, post 82, some buddies and me, and we were shooting the shit till we ran out of ammunition. Some dude overheard from across the room, and instead of minding his own, he'd just as soon sit down next to us and join in on the conversation. Brought over some kind of beer, something called a IPA. He's a Nashville kid in a cowboy hat, and he couldn't tell a shoelace from a lariat. The furthest west he'd ever been is Ohio. He's talking to me, he says he's looking for work, and he didn't mind getting some dirt on his shirt, and would I be so kind as to hire him on? Well, oh my, oh. Surprised he didn't bring a resume. Said, but if you're doing fence, then I ain't for hire, and if you're doing hay, then frankly I wouldn't conspire to ask me about doing that either. I said, what are you good for? And he said, plenty, and I could see this conversation wasn't going any which way, and figured I'd do well just to leave here. So long, buddy. And keep your IPAs. Yeah, this city life has sure got me tired, and it's hard for a prairie boy to admire all the concrete and the towering skyscrapers. So just as soon as I'm able to find my hat, I believe I'll leave and head on back home where the tallest buildings are all grain elevators. Long gone to Saskatchewan. Yeah, I'm out of this place and bound for the farm, and I'm not taking no greenhorn along. I haven't hard enough time just to keep a track of myself. But if you're down in Nashville and you're trying to look cool, but you can't tell a pretty palomino from a mule, take my advice and leave the buckaroo hat on the shelf.

in on the Oh Boy record label. That's something from Arlo McKinley with his song called Die Midwestern from an album by the same name. And Taylor Janes Donsky gave us Box and Letter, and we got this set of music started with Colter Wall. We're going to play something right now from Mac Gaydon, and his album is called Come Along. And this guy's been kicking around the music scene for a number of years. He's been a session guitarist for J.J. Cale and a number of other roots rock musicians, and he's going to give us a call called The Day I Fell For You.

and Jesse Acock gave us Blind Man, and Matt Gaden got this set of music started. All right, we're going to close out this hour of the Twisted Root Show here on WCNI London 90.9 FM, and we're going to hear an old standard called Ode to Billy Joel. Did I say Ode to Billy Joel? Well, I guess somebody might have written that, but I should say Ode to Billy Joe. That's the original song that came out back in 1971. And this is something from Amanda Piercy going back to 2015, and it's her cover of the old standard off of her album, The Offering. So we are going to close out this set, and you are tuned to WCNI New London 90.9 FM. And my name is Brian, bringing you the Twisted Root Show. Let's let Amanda Piercy take it.

0: And you are tuned to WCNI 90.9 FM. And thanks for joining me this morning. My name is Brian, bringing you the Twisted Roots Show. We're going to be mixing it up with some roots rock and Americana, and we're going to get it going with something that came out about 4 years ago right now. This is something from a band called Willie Sugarcaps, and it features Will Kimbrough. It features a number of different musicians, and most notably Grayson Capps is on this as well. And we're going to hear something from Willie Sugarcaps called Mr. Lee.
1: One, two, one, two, three.

And a real nice cover there of Bob Dylan's It Takes a Lot to Laugh and A Train to Cry. And that's Bill Kirchen off of his new compilation of the music that he put out on a record label, The Proper Years. And that's simply called the name of the album, too. It's a triple disc set. And before Bill Kirchen, we went to Brooklyn, New York, although you'd think that you were all the way out Fresno, California, if you were a fan of Merle Haggard. But that was Zephaniah Ohura with his song, You Make It Easy to Love Again. And of course, old Haas Waylon Jennings gave us a long time ago. And we got this set of music started with Willie Sugarcaps. All right, we're going to shift gears a little bit. This is something from a band that I definitely don't think I've ever even played on the Twisted Roots show. It's Fleetwood Mac. And Fleetwood Mac, many of you know, goes way back to, they started their days as a blues rock band back in the Peter Green era, back in the mid-60s. Peter Green left John Mayall's Blues Breakers and teamed up with Mick Fleetwood and John McVie, and they formed Mick Fleetwood's Fleetwood Mac, and they kind of had that hard-edge blues rock sound as they evolved. And Peter Green unfortunately succumbed to schizophrenia and substance abuse and left the band in 1970. But they kept going after that, and this is something off of the album called Kiln House, and it kind of had a little bit of a rootsy feel to it. And the new, actually I should say the new, but all of Fleetwood Mac's late 60s and mid to early 70s release just got a real royal treatment of all kinds of bonus material and re-release. So if you're a fan of that era, you should check this out. And we're going to play a few cuts from Fleetwood Mac. And I'm going to play some solo Jeremy Spencer, because he was kind of the heart and soul of the band once Peter Green left. So let's get it going with Fleetwood Mac featuring Jeremy Spencer on lead vocals. And this is a song called This Is the Rock from 1971.

And if you like some laid-back slide guitar, you should check that out, Precious Little. And that was something from Jeremy Spencer, who got his start in Fleetwood Mac many, many years ago. And that's a release that came out back in 2014, and that was Trouble and Woe. And then we heard a couple cuts from the Jeremy Spencer-led Fleetwood Mac from the Kiln House album that came out back in 1971. We heard One Together, and This Is the Rock. All right, we're going to play something now from an artist named Emma Swift. And I've been playing this for a number of weeks on the Twisted Roots show, and this album just continues to be strong. This is definitely in the running for one of my albums of the year. She covered Bob Dylan's Blood on the Tracks, and she calls it Blonde on the Tracks. And, well, she's blonde, so I guess that qualifies. And what we're going to hear from Emma Swift is a really nice cover of Bob Dylan's You're a Big Girl Now.

I still found out I'm never gonna win. Fool somebody else. Do it to yourself, mama. Tell me how it feels when you hold somebody tight.

featuring Dwayne Betts and Devin Allman. They definitely deserve the name Allman Betts Band, and that's a brand new album off of them called Bless Your Heart, and we just heard a cut from the Allman Betts Band called Much Obliged, and Ellen Jewell gave us Green River. It's a nice cover there of Creedence, and that's something that she just threw out there as a single in this COVID era, no real album to back it, but that was a nice cover of the old Creedence Clearwater Standard. And Charlie Crockett, another album of the year candidate for me,

And from their official debut release, that was the Bottle Rockets with Every Kind of Everything. And before that, something that goes back to a previously unreleased album from Chicken Truck, which is a band that kind of evolved into the Bottle Rockets. And that was their cover of Truck Driving Man. And we got this set of music started with The Tender Things. And you are tuned to WCNI New London, 90.9 FM. And my name is Brian, and this has been the Twisted Roots Show. So thanks again for joining me. If you're just tuning in, well, I'm glad you at least get a chance to hear a couple songs. And if you've been tuning in for the last 3 hours, I really do appreciate it. We're doing our best here at WCNI to time shift and record our shows and get you the live music feel, even if we may or may not be in the studio. Hopefully we're going to be changing that around. I definitely have a plan to get back in the studio and do live music, so stay tuned for that. But in the meantime, we're doing our best to time shift shows, so at least it sounds kind of like we are out there broadcasting live in real time from Conn College. So again, thanks for joining me this morning. My name is Brian, and this has been the Twisted Roots Show here on WCNI New London, 90.9 FM. And right now we're going to close with Rich Mahan with a song called Overserved in Alabama. So we'll talk to everybody next week. Take care, everyone.

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4: 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I'm Dana, hosting Out of the Blues here Saturday mornings, every Saturday morning from 9 a.m. to 12 noon. And we're going to get right into the music here on this Saturday morning. We're going to begin with a tune by Little Boys Blue featuring Kid Memphis. And we're going to hear a track off the 2018 release, Hard Blue Space.

And that completes our first set of the Saturday morning. We began with Little Boy Blues with Loving Kind. Then we heard Charlie Musselwhite with Church Is Out. Following that, GA20 with Naggin' on My Mind. And we just heard Joanne Shaw Taylor with Black Magic. Well, again, everyone, welcome to Out of the Blues this Saturday morning. I'm Dana. I'll be with you up to noontime today, of course, spinning you blues. Hope you hang in here with me. And I know it's not the best day out there today on this Saturday, but it looks like it's not going to be a washout either, so that's good news. Okay, coming up, we're going to hear a track off the latest CD by Little Ed and the Blues Imperials. The CD is titled Slideways. This came out of February of this year. It was rated number one on the blues music charts for a couple of months anyways. So we're going to hear a tune titled Bad, All By Myself.

0: Quesadillas.
1: And that was Jovan Webb with It's All Right, and that's off of Jovan's brand new CD, which is titled, let's see, Song of a Sinner. I should say Son of a Sinner. And on top of that, we heard John Primer with Love Somebody. And we began the set with Little Ed and the Blues Imperials with Bad All By Myself. All right, everyone, we have 30 minutes after the hour. You're listening to Out of the Blues here on WCNI New London. You can also get us online. You go to our website at WCNIRadio.org. You can also go to TuneIn. You can also go to iHeartRadio. And let's see, I got a public announcement here. I have a new announcement on our bulletin board in front of me. It looks like the Brass City Jazz Fest is happening today. And the time is 4 p.m. to 10 p.m. And it says it's free, the 7th free Brass City Jazz Fest. Sounds like a great thing for you jazzers out there. Our featured lineup is Quentin Gerard, W. Lemick, Leo Taser Band featuring Elliot Yaman, Elias Hamilton, and the Frost Duo. So a nice event there for today. And let's see, we're going to roll on right now. And we're going to go back a little bit and hear a track by the Durham County Poets.

And let's go down this last set. We began with the Durham County Poets with Together in the Groove. And I just got notice Durham County Poets are going to be issuing a brand new release here coming up soon. And, of course, they're out of Canada. We followed that with the Nighthawks with I'll Come Running Back to You. Then Eden Brent with The Last Time. And we just heard Carrie Carney with Passing Your Dying Eyes. And you are tuned to WCNI New London, 90.9 FM. Okay, we're going to continue with our next set right now, and we're going to hear a track off the latest CD by Greg Piccolo and Heavy Juice. The CD is titled Who Knows What the Future Holds. And we're going to hear the title track right now. We've been giving this a lot of airplay here on WCNI. Of course, Greg Piccolo, I consider anyways a local guy. We've enjoyed his music here for years and years and years in southern New England. So it's always a pleasure to feature live local music. And we're going to, this isn't live, but it's local. And we're going to hear a track off this right now. Again, the title tune.

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0: 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Bad, bad whiskey. 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It made me lose my happy home. It made me lose my happy home.
1: Okay, everyone, that wraps up the 9 o'clock hour of Out of the Blues this Saturday morning. We just heard, beginning at the top, Greg Piccolo and Heavy Juice with Who Knows What the Future Holds off Greg's latest CD. Then we heard Ben Levin with Love and Friendship. And we just heard Charles Brown with Bad Bad Whiskey. And we do have our 10 o'clock. You are tuned to WCNI New London, 90.9 FM. And again, you can get us online on our website at wcniradio.org. 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And before we get into our next set, we have a quick PSA. I'll be right back.
2: It's one thing to be aware of breast cancer. It's another to do something about it. 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Here's to the people who are more than pink. 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
1: Okay, and before we get into the next set, I just want to send out a big thank you to Jim Carty. Jim Carty sponsored the Old Line Blues Festival last week, and it was a spectacular event. And the guests were just phenomenal. Of course, we had Daryl Newlich, we had Tony Lynn Washington, James Montgomery, Jake Kulak, Dan Stevens, and the Gray Sargent Trio. You know, just a wonderful afternoon of live music. So hats off to Jim Carty to put that all together. And what I'd like to do right now is feature a couple of tracks right now by the members of the band there. And we're going to begin the next set with the track by Tony Lynn Washington. And we're going to follow that with the track by Daryl Newlich, just to kick off this next set. Hope you enjoy.

0: Thank you.
1: Okay, everyone. This last set featured four of the acts at the 2026 Old Lyme Blues Festival, which took place last Sunday. And let's begin at the top. Well, actually, let's start at the bottom. We just heard Dan Stevens with Sleeping Alone. On top of that, we heard James Montgomery with I Got a Mind to Give Up Living. Before that, we heard Daryl Newlich, along with Anthony Girasi, with Everything I Do Is Wrong. And we began the set with Tony Lynn Washington with Evening. And again, a fantastic event. And hats off to Jim Carty for putting that up together. Okay, we have 20 minutes after the hour. You're listening to Out of the Blues here on WCNI in London. I'm Dana. I'm here every Saturday morning from 9 a.m. to 12 o'clock, bringing you blues. Okay, coming up, actually, we're going to hear another track off the CD, Anthony Girasi and the Boston Blues All-Stars. Featured on this CD, listen to the lineup on this. We have Sugar Ray, Daryl Newlich, Michelle Evil Gal Wilson, Tony Lynn Washington, Monster Mike Welsh, Michael Mudcat Ward, Marty Richards, and Neil Guven. And this is a fantastic CD. It's titled 50 Shades of Blue. And we're going to hear a track right now off this that features Sugar Ray.

All right, everyone, let's go down this two-song set. We began with Anthony Geraci, Sugar Ray, and Michelle Evil Gal Wilson with 50 Shades of Blue. And we just heard the Golden State Lone Star Blues Review with Midnight Hour. And we do have 30 minutes after the hour, and it's time to go down our concert calendar. We usually do right around 10:30 on Saturday mornings. And let's see what's going on here for live entertainment. We have the Cobalt Rhythm Kings at Black Eyed Sally's in Hartford. The Name Droppers will be at the Wolf Den, Mohegan Sun Casino. Jake Kulak and the Modern Vandals at the Main Pub in Manchester. Righteous Continental will be at Concert in the Garden right over in Chester. Blues on the Rocks at Bill's Seafood in Westbrook. Jeff Pitchell and Texas Flood at Bridge Street Live in Collinsville. The Balkan Brothers will be at Brass and Bone in Norwalk. Murray the Wheel at Station 25 in Newtown. Rich Badowski Blues Band will be at Cajun Boil in Torrington. Tony Ferrigno, along with Joe Cazone, be at Stonebridge in Milford. Willie J. Laws at the Stomping Ground in Putnam. Then we have Mojo, along with the Sugar House Band at Sugar Hollow in Danbury. St. George and the Dragons at Skyline Beer Company in Westfield, Mass. Bruce Mattson at Chan's in Woonsocket, Rhode Island. Racky Thomas at The String in Johnston, Rhode Island. And wrapping it up for today, we have Dead Grass at Bull Run in Shirley, Mass. Now for tomorrow, which is August 2nd, we have David Stoltz and Company at the Flying Monkey in Newington. Tom the Suit Forest will be at Brookside Farm in Nyannick. George Liso, along with Preston Murphy, at the Guild and Whitlocks in Shelton. Ryan Montblow at Small Batch Cellars in North Haven. Kay Caruso and the Elegant Vagabonds at the Brass Horse in Bark Hampstead. Cherry Pie will be at Bill's Seafood in Westbrook. James Montgomery and Willie J. Laws will be at the Rockin' House, in Vernon. Chris Stovall Brown at the Common Room Grill in Needham, Mass. There's a blues jam at the American Legion Post 112 in Montville. And, of course, we have the Roadhouse Blues Jam at Caddy's Tavern in Chepatset, Rhode Island. Then on Monday the 3rd, we have Brant Taylor at the Music Lady in Central Village. And, of course, the Blue Monday Jam with the Whip City All-Stars at the Whip Bar and Grill in Westfield, Mass. Leanne Lovelace will be at the Uptown Eatery in Ansonia. And we have Paul Brown Monday Night Jazz in Bushnell Park right over in Hartford. Dave Robbins and Morb Mellon will be at the Daniel Packer Inn in Mystic. And wrapping it up for Monday, we have a house combo at Nicanese in Providence, Rhode Island. And let's see what's going on for Tuesday here. We have Michael Palin's Other Orchestra at the Hungry Tiger in Manchester. Rambler Dan Stevens hosts a Nightingale's Pickin' Party right over in Old Lyme. And Marty Blue and Friends at Nicanese in Providence, Rhode Island. The Ocean Mystics at the Ocean Mist in Matunuck, Rhode Island. Then we have Matt Martin and the Day Drinkers at the 133 Club in East Providence, Rhode Island. And wrapping it up for Tuesday, Ed Sheer and the Tuesday Night All-Stars at the Carib Club in Brighton, Mass. And it looks like that's going to wrap it up. Let's see, as I look through here. And I'm going to move forward to Wednesday. It looks like there's a bunch of stuff going on Wednesday. We have, again, there's live jazz at Black Eyed Sally's in Hartford. Ramblin' Dan Stevens will be at the Saxon B. Little Library in Columbia. Sean Taylor at Lenny's in Brantford. Then we have the Cartel Trio at Bill's Seafood in Westbrook. Joe Bonamassa and J.J. 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Dave Robbins and the Incredible Amplifier.

Burgers at Uno's Chicago Grill in Springfield, Mass. Then we have Cassandra, along with Paul Gabriel, at Tunes on the Dunes in Westerly, Rhode Island. And wrapping it up, we have Steve Piper at the Southwick Inn in Southwick, Mass. And let's get into Thursday, that would be August 6th, the Connecticut Blues Society Blues Jam. With the Connecticut Blues Society All-Stars will be at the Chicken Shack over in Marlboro. And that will be featuring Chris Vitarello at the farm at Carter Hill. So lots of stuff happening. You can tell it's the middle of summer right now. Lots of fantastic shows happening. Okay, we do have 35 minutes after the hour. We're going to kick off our next set right now with some music by Young Rel.

Oh, but you know what? Sometimes things don't always go right, uh-huh. Sometimes there's trouble up the road. Oh, yeah, and you know what? You gotta work. You gotta work to make it work.

And that was Terry Hanks with Best Years of My Life off Terry's 2025 release, Grease to Gravy. On top of that, DK Harrell with The Right Man. Texas Horns before that with Die With My Blues On. And we started the set with an instrumental by Young Rel with Richland Swing. And we do have 10 minutes at the top of the hour. 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Okay, everyone, you're listening to Out of the Blues here on WCNI New London. Thanks so much for being with me this Saturday morning. We're going to squeeze a few more tunes in here before the top of the hour. And up next, we're going to hear a track off the latest release by Johnny Rawls and Dave Keller. The CD is titled Tribute to Soul, and the tune we're going to hear is Neighbor Neighbor.

And this set began with Dave Keller, along with Johnny Rawls, with Neighbor Neighbor. After that, we heard the Love Light Orchestra featuring John Nemeth on vocals. We heard Come On Moon. And we just heard Roomful of Blues with Danger Zone. And we do have 8 minutes after the hour. 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All right, we're rolling along here with Out of the Blues. Again, thanks for tuning in this Saturday morning. We're going to get right into our next set, and we're going to hear a track off the new Southern Vintage release by Candace Ivory. This came out just about a year ago. So let's check it out.

Okay, everyone, that completes that set. Let's go down what we just heard. We began with Candace Ivory with I'm in Trouble. Then we heard Dig 3 with Southern Fantasy. Ollie Owens followed that with Solid Grounds. Then we heard Billy Price with Rent Free. And we just heard some local music by the Name Droppers with Heartbreak City. Hope you enjoyed the set, everyone. And it looks like we've got 11:30, about a half hour left to the show this morning. And again, thanks for hanging in here this Saturday morning with me. And let's take care of our last public service message for the morning. 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Okay, everyone, I'd like to just welcome in Mike and Liz this morning. Of course, Mike's going to be hosting the Not Exactly Nashville show in just about 30 minutes. And we're going to continue with blues right now. And we're going to hear a track by Billy Branch and the Sons of Blues.

All right, everyone, that completes almost three hours of blues this Saturday morning. Let's go down this last set. We begin with Billy Branch and the Sons of Blues with My Babe. Then we heard the Manish Boys with It Was Fun. Kirk Fletcher after that with Lost Love. Robin Capsalis with Rollin' and Tumblin'. And we just heard a track off the brand new CD by Russ Green. We heard Stone Cold. And we do have 6 minutes to the top of the hour. And we're going to close the show out today with a track off the brand new release by Jason Ritchie and the Bad Kind. And the track we're going to hear is River's Invitation. So I hope you enjoyed the show today, everyone. Again, I want to thank you for tuning in to Out of the Blues. And hope you tune in next Saturday morning at 9 a.m. for another edition of Out of the Blues. Thanks so much, everyone, and have a good week.

Well, good morning. I'm Mike Fornosky. Thanks for tuning in this morning to not exactly Nashville, right here in WCNI New London, 90.9 FM, coming to you from the Connecticut College campus. And boy, what a beautiful day today. Hope you all are going to be able to enjoy it after all that rain. Well, today we're going to kick things off with a track from A.J. Wade, a British hillbilly western swing artist. This came out just when COVID hit back in March of 2020. We're going to hear I Lost My Gal from Memphis.

Ray Kondo and his Ricochets from their 1966 release, Swing Brother Swing. We heard Something I Said and Teardrops from My Eyes. And unfortunately, Ray died way too soon. Died in, trying to think how long ago that was, 2003 or so. In front of that, we heard several tunes from Lily Frost, a Canadian jazz singer. We heard It Ain't Right and Too Hot for Words from Too Hot from Words. That's the title track to their 2015 release. And from Lily's 2008 release, Lily Swings, we heard Love Me or Leave Me. And from Vancouver, the Rocket Revelers featuring two former members of Ray Kondo's band, Jimmy Roy on steel guitar and Steve Nikolva on guitar. We heard Let's Have Some Fun, the title track. I'm an Old Man, an old Lefty Frizzell tune, and How Long. And in front of that, we began with A.J. Wade with I Lost My Gal from Memphis. And this, he's a London, UK artist, but this was recorded in Nashville. The nice little EP, the Nashville Sessions, back in March of 2020, right at the beginning of COVID. And I'd just like to announce that next Saturday, second Saturday, Swing Dance, being held up at Vinny's Jump and Jive up on 635 Main Street in Middletown. Live music by Tenpenny Bounce, and it's the second Saturday Swing Dance featuring WCNI's very own DJ Will Reed, host of the House Rent Party. He's going to be playing music between band breaks, so that's tomorrow, or excuse me, next Saturday, the 8th, from 7:30 to 10:30. Swing the night away with live music, dancing with great company. Again, that's next Saturday, the second Saturday Swing Dance, featuring the live music of Tenpenny Bounce and DJ Will Reed at Vinny's Jumpin' Jive on Main Street in Middletown. And now we're going to hear something from the Bone Break Syncopators, a band that was put together by DJ Bone Break, drummer with the band X, but also a great vibraphonist and plays vibes on these tracks. Dave Stuckey on drums, Jonathan Stout on guitar, Wally Hursom on bass, and Jeremy Wakefield on steel. And we're going to hear something from the Bone Break Syncopators play Coleman. That's Cy Coleman. And we're going to hear Playboy's Theme. You're tuned to WCNI New London, 90.9 FM, broadcasting from the campus of Connecticut College.

from Alameda, California, we heard The Dogweeds with Who Walks In When I Walk Out from their 2024 release, Honeymoon. From the Perky Polyvox from Dresden, Germany, we heard Hawkeye from their July 2023 release, Till the Cows Come Home. And Naomi and her Handsome Devils in front of that with Duck Trot. I want to send that out to Will. I don't know if they're going to be doing any duck trotting up in Middletown next Saturday. That featured Jonathan Doyle on saxophone, Alex Hall on drums, Bo Sample on bass, and Jake Sanders on guitar. That from 2014. In front of that guitarist, Jonathan Stout from the Fathead Sessions, we heard Sugar, That Sugar Baby of Mine. And that CD was released in 24, recorded live in Jonathan's living room using just a pair of Cascade Fathead ribbon microphones, hence the title. Let's see. In front of that, we heard Topsy from the Bone Break Syncopators from their release entitled That Dada Strain, featuring TK Smith on guitar. Then in front of that, from their follow-up, featuring Jonathan Stout on guitar, we heard Playboy's theme from the Bone Break Syncopators, Play Coleman. That's Cy Coleman. 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And next up, going to feature a tune. Not sure exactly when this, I think this came out back during COVID. Gray Delisle and Deep Dickerson doing You Hardly Ever Cross My Mind. You're tuned to WCNI New London, 90.9 FM broadcasting from the campus of Connecticut College. Mike Tronosky, I'll be with you till 3 o'clock, and I'm here every other week these days, so hope you tune in.

0: This one is called Crazy Quilt. Good to go?
1: Get it.
0: Yeah. All right.

the Joymakers from down in Austin. This is from the 2024 release, recorded live in the studio. We heard Crazy Quilt from Down Where the Blue Bonnets Grow. In front of that, the latest from Hot Club of Cowtown, came out in June of last year. We heard I'm Feeling Bad from Limelight. And the band now, at the time, featured Bo Sample on bass. Had replaced Jake Irwin. That's a tune that Whit Smith had previously recorded with his band, the Hot Jazz Caravan, during the short spell that Hot Club of Cowtown took a little sabbatical there. He and both Alana Fremerman went out and did some recording separately, but got back together. Next up, oh, let's see, I didn't go back all the way. That was, let's go. In front of that, we heard the Silver Lining Serenaders from New Orleans. We heard Who's That Knocking on My Heart from Breezing Along with the Breeze from back in April of 2025. And from May of 2025, we heard the Camptown Ladies with When I Get Low, I Get High from Twin Cousins. Their second release features Gina Kalinda and Melissa Carper, along with guitarist Arkansas Red. In front of that, the Jazz West Combo with an instrumental entitled Wagon Wheel from back in 2023, a band from Sydney, Australia. And from Big Cedar Fever, from their release, Austin Single Mic Series, we heard Carry Me Back to the Lonesome Prairie, featuring J.D. Penley on lead guitar on that track. He also produced the record. Ida Red, in front of that, comprised of Sophia Johnson and Rose Sinclair. Sophia on all the vocals, including background and harmony and guitar, and Rose on steel. We heard Restless from Harmony Grits. And from over in Slovenia, we heard Urban Zotel with A to Z Blues from his guitars in Hi-Fi from back in December of 1999. Matt Thomas in front of that with On the Road Again from his April release of this year, Lounging in the Country. And just about every song has a little bit of that cheesy organ in it, you know, kind of lounge music, but not too bad on that one. And played with Wayne Hancock a while back, replaced James Honeycutt. And we began with Gray Delisle and Deke Dickerson with You Hardly Cross My Mind, a live recording. And let's see. Next up, we're going to hear something. We're going to go over to Spain, Seville, Spain. Going to hear Ian Cianti and Western Connection from there. 2023 release, Rogue. We're going to hear Little Darlin'

Leroy McQueen from Bloomington, Indiana, featuring Jerry Miller on electric lead guitar and pedal steel. He co-produced it with Alexander Lee Misselwick, a.k.a. Leroy McQueen. And this is his ode to Steve Goodman and John Prine. Some really neat stuff on this CD that I just found a couple weeks back. Came out a year ago. Actually, 2 years ago. That was 545 miles. In front of that, we heard from Seattle, we heard the Jaguar Jets with Waiting for a Spring Divorce from their 2023 release, Go Tiger Go. And over in Spain, we heard Los Locos del Oeste from their Isuloco Country Jazz. From Barcelona, we heard Nobody Shines Like You. And staying in Spain, from Seville, we heard Ian Ciante and Western Connection with Don't Think Twice, It's All Right, featuring some great flugelhorn playing from Nacho Bananero. And in front of that, we started the set with Little Darlin' from their October of 2023 release. And some great stuff from all around the world. And I'm just amazed at all the stuff I'm finding. To assist families who have concerns about immigration enforcement, particularly in regards to the possibility of the deportation or detainment of guardians and the impact that it could have on their children, the Connecticut Governor's Office has developed a useful toolkit that people can utilize. There is no cost to utilize any of the documents contained in the toolkit, and neither attorneys nor court action are needed. If you're worried about what will happen to your children if you're detained or deported, you should make a family preparedness plan. We hope that you never have to use your plan, but having one may help reduce the stress of the unexpected. You can download the kit from CT website at https://portal.ct.gov/governor/immigration-resources-family-preparedness-plan?language=EN_US. 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And next up, we're going to showcase some new music from the late, great King of the Honky Tonks, Gary Stewart. His heyday was in the mid to late 70s on RCA Records, but he put out some great material in the late 70s before falling back into obscurity. But these are previously unreleased pre-RCA recordings from 67 up to 72. Some really great stuff on here, and kind of coincides with the release of Jimmy McDonough's definitive biography that just came out in March. Gary Stewart, I am from the Honky Tonks. And from what I read, he could not get a publisher to touch this, and it was through a benefactor, I forget the gentleman's name, that it came to fruition. But a great collection of tunes that he wrote with his buddy Bill Eldridge, he was a Fort Pierce, Florida police officer who Gary was friends with. And it's amazing how he could stay friends with law enforcement people with his lifestyle, but he managed to do it. And this is some
some great material, including the three tracks he cut. There were demos that he cut. Motown came to town, and they wanted to get someone to cut some of their material, hoping that the country artists would pick up some of their songs. And Gary got paid, I think, like $50 to record these three songs. And he was ready to head back to Fort Pierce. He'd had his time songwriting. He had some success songwriting for others in Nashville, but he wasn't able to break with his material, and he was ready to go back to Fort Pierce. And a producer, Roy Dia, found this demo was passed on to him, and he was nuts about the vocalist, tracked him down, and got him signed to RCA and cut some great material. And there's some equally great material on this, and we're going to kick things off with Kings and Queens from the new Gary Stewart release, One Track Mind.

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I'm Mike Tronosky, and we're listening to the new release of previously unreleased material from the late, great King of the Honky Tonks, Gary Stewart.

Gary Stewart with a jaw-dropping early recording of Williamson County, and it was like anything he recorded prior or since. It was almost unrecognizable from the polished version that he recorded on his 1975 debut album for RCA, Out of Hand. And I'd heard a lot about it, a lot of people had written about it, and this is the first I had my chance to hear it, and it's like, wow, really slowed it down. Murder ballad. In front of that we heard Woman Will Tear the Heart Right Out of a Man, Living the Life of a Dog. Liz loves that song. Iron Bar Motel, Big Bad Train, One Track Mind, the title track, If You Come Back Darling, and There's a Whole Lot About a Woman a Man Don't Know. And we began with Kings and Queens from the great Gary Stewart, King of the Honky Tonks. And if you're a fan, check out the Jimmy McDonough definitive 500-page-plus biography. Came out back in March. Gary Stewart, King of the Honky Tonks. And in that 500-plus pages, doesn't include the bibliography and all the discography information. There's a ton of footnotes. Great book. Great book. I thought I knew quite a bit about Gary, and I did, but man, this was over the top, tremendous. And I've always been a big Gary Stewart fan for 50 years, and it's been a godsend lately, because this label in Nashville, Delmore, they released a collection of his. Some singles. They also released one of the three demos of Motown songs that he cut. Well, we'll hear that in a couple of weeks, but some great stuff on this new release. Okay, now we're going to hear something from Sweet Meg's, Meg Farrell, a great jazz singer based in Brooklyn, but she's branched out to do a lot of Western swing type things. And this features Billy Contreras on violin and fiddle, Tebs Carney on steel, and James Smithells on electric guitar. And we're going to kick this just came out in May. I'm going to kick things off with a little gospel-y number, Come On Up to the House. You're tuned to WCNI New London, 90.9 FM, broadcasting from the campus of Connecticut College.

Yeah, we heard a pair of tunes from a gentleman from Vernay, France, Lionel Wendling. This is, we heard a pair of tunes, Midnight at the Moonlight, and in front of that, The Other Side of the Window, and this was a little trio, Lionel, Christian, Segure, and Olivier Andres. In front of that, we heard Jonathan Nee, a classically trained violinist who also is big into swing. We heard Blue Drag, a Django Reinhardt, Stefan Grappelli tune, and this was recorded live at the Fed, the Texas Federation of Women's Clubs Mansion. Jonathan Doyle also recorded a live show there. It's a monthly swing dance. In front of that, from Calgary, we heard Hayseed Stomp from Red Hot Hayseeds from their 5-song EP from back in September of 2020. Ellie Goodman in front of that from Overdue Quickstep. We heard Little Rock Getaway from her July of 2018 release. And from Chris Anderson's 1999 release, Sepia Tones, we heard The Old Piano Rolls. Chris was a member at the time of the Western Swing Band, the Lucky Stars, and his bandmate Jeremy Wakefield appears on this, as does Gene Yarmillo on guitar. And Gene is actually Eugene Edwards, who's been Dwight Yoakam's guitar player for quite some time now, a great player, but appeared on this record of Chris's back in 99. Food safety for summer celebrations. Keep cold food in a cooler filled with ice or frozen gel packs until just before serving. Use an appliance thermometer in your cooler to make sure your food stays chilled at 40 degrees Fahrenheit or below. 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And let's see, we're here. We got, how much time we got left here? 5 minutes, maybe? Let's see. We're going to hear, yeah, we got about 5 minutes on the dot. We're going to hear a couple tunes or whatever. I'll be fading it. From steel guitarist Tom Hamill, from his release from back in 2020, Steel and Crazy Rhythm. Plays with a bunch of people up there, but this was a solo record he put out with a lot of help. And guitarist Paul Bacot is on a number of songs, a great player. And we're going to start off with Four Steps West. You've been tuned to WCNI New London, 90.9 FM. Let's see, I'm trying to do too much here. There we go. You've been tuned to WCNI New London and 90.9 FM, broadcasting from the campus of Connecticut College.

I'm Mike Tarnowski. This has been Not Exactly Nashville. Come on back in 2 weeks on the 15th. I'll be back on. I'm on every other week. So hope you join me again, and hope you enjoyed the show today. Have a great day and a great weekend. Catch you in 2. Bye-bye.

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The One Man Wrecking Crew here. We started things off with a couple songs from Jeff Healey. Hell to Pay, and then a cover of While My Guitar Gently Weeps. Kenny Wade Shepherd right after that, and that's a few songs from him. We heard Your Blues, The Wire, and Blue on Black. Status Quo right after that, and that's a live version from their Nebworth concert. We heard Dirty Water, Whatever You Want, and Rockin' All Over the World.

one song from his release. That was the title cut from his release, Wide River. And then a release from way back when, Come On In My Kitchen. And that's from a live release from his back in the 70s. A lot of his best stuff was really back in the 70s. And he was known then as just a tremendous guitar player, and just the things that I would hear on AM radio in those days just didn't reflect just what a terrific live artist Steve Miller was. From that same release, we heard Evil. And then we went with some, and this is really, it's an old band, but it's a very new release. That's the Rolling Stones from Foreign Tongues. We heard Ringing Hollow. And then we just finished up that hour with Procol Harum. That was Rambling On. If you have any requests, the numbers are 860-439-2850-2851. I'll be here till 9 o'clock. And at that point, the revival will be on with Ken. So stand by for that. In the meantime, I'm going to start something off. This is a request that goes out to Danny. It's a few songs from Jethro Tull. If you have any requests or comments, give me a call.

0: On the battlefield, there's a saying America's military men and women live by. Never leave a fallen warrior behind, ever. Off the battlefield, Wounded Warrior Project operates with the same goal. 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We never leave a fallen warrior behind. Ever. 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
5: 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We started things off with three songs from the Aqualung release from Jethro Tull. We heard the title cut, and then Hymn 43, and then Slipstream. Right after that, it was three songs from Lou Reed. And, well, three and a half, if you include the intro and then going into Sweet Jane. We heard Foot of Pride in there, and that was from the Bob Dylan 30th anniversary tribute, which is about 35 years ago. So it's Bob Dylan's been around for a while, and he's still touring, too. Then we also heard Vicious in there. We heard Split Decision from Eric Clapton. And then a couple songs from Rod Stewart, Handbags and Glad Rags. And then Reason to Believe. And that gets us right here to 8 o'clock. I'm going to be here till 9 o'clock. The numbers are 860-439-2850, 2851. If you have any requests or comments, at the top of the next hour, the revival will start with Ken, so stand by for that. I'm going to start this next set off. This is a request. It's Humble Pie. The song is called 4-Day Creep.
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